0: words can make you pay and pay for letter words I cannot say. Words are trouble, words are subtle, words of anger, words of hate, words over here,
1: right down there,
0: in the air and everywhere. 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
0: Words are like a certain person who can't say what they mean, don't mean what.

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And I know it's stupid to be mad about the boy. I'm so ashamed of it, but must admit the

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Different types who wear a day coat, pants with stripes and cutaway coat, perfect fits. 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

sitting on the Ritz. Different types who wear a day coat, pants with stripes and cutaway coat, perfect fits. 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